Attention, attention, tube virus, enfilez vos protections, tube virus. Careful, careful, careful, stupe virus, stupe virus. Put on your virus.

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1: Can't train, you know what I'm saying? 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
0: I mean? Yeah, yeah.
1: Too much for these niggas, real quick, you know what I'm saying?
0: Too much.
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You could buy a jet ski from a cell phone on a jumbo jet. GECHNOLOGY, it's the ultimate. Climate, geography, medical research.

there were faces lost forever. Some other faces got lost in the wind. All our life we had to be the

Yes, a love song is a love song anywhere in the world. And everybody needs love. I guess I must have sung this thing a million times around the world. And now all of my friends of Germany and Switzerland.

Feel like shit today again, emotions fucking my mind. Don't feel like working on a band, I feel like passing the time. Roll a J on Mary Jane, I get my spirits aligned. Feel to be a failure, but I strive to be fine. See, I'm inclined to make it work, but mostly fear that I'm not. My head's been going to places, but my body's been shot. Damn, going under, putting all the covers, so my heart's a little warmer. Just

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I wonder what is she trying to do? You mean my best friend's hanging around while I'm gone? Oh, so now he's in the picture too. Oh, I see it. Well, look, you know, I thought I could count on my buddy, man, for just about anything that I wanted to, you know? And the reason you know she's courting my best friend is, cause she's courting you and your best friend.

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Then you told me be all right. 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

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Hard bars from the hard-ass bastards. It's not me, but I know a few bastards. And most broke cunts are all true bastards. 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

You know, and I'm gonna be sailing all around now, but I believe I spied something below, and I'm going heading toward the ground. Now look at that big gun yonder, that big gun hid out in the woods. Now look at that big gun yonder, that big gun hid out in the woods.